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Is it dusk or is it

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Wir spielen Ihre Lieblingshits. Billy Joel. Shakin' Stevens. Marie, Marie, bring it on, on the back porch. I sit in my car. Und den besten Austropop. Radio Burgenland. Da

I pretended hard to be. Guess you could say she saw through me and hugged my neck. 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